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1: 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The 80s.
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0: EKR Gold, where the memories go on and on. Turn it up. Mark Stafford is playing the memories. It's

We're stepping boldly back through the years. Destination 1971, the year of the Ibrox Stadium disaster, when 66 people die in a crush on a stairway at a Rangers versus Celtic football match. And China is admitted into the United Nations. And in Britain, decimalisation arrives as the switch to decimal currency begins. 1971. This is Stafford's World. Of the big songs from 71, number one in Britain, Slade and 'Cause I Love You, and it was Redbone's Witch Queen of New Orleans. We are headed back through the years. This guy took his first big steps onto stardom, Elton John.

0: When he got on a plane in Portland, Oregon last night, he was just another passenger who gave his name as D.A. Cooper. But today, after hijacking a Northwest Airlines jet, ransoming the passengers in Seattle, then making a getaway by parachute somewhere between there and Reno, Nevada, the description on One Wire Service, master criminal. Bill Curtis reports.
1: 36 passengers got off the jetliner in Seattle last night, left aboard four crew members and the hijacker, dressed in a business suit demanding $200,000 and carrying a plain briefcase which he told the crew held explosives. With the full ransom collected from Seattle banks and four parachutes aboard, the plane headed for Reno. It took 3.5 hours, slow for a jet, but the hijacker had given detailed flight instructions. The rear stairwell was open all the way. It arrived at Reno in shreds. Authorities began their search here, thinking the hijacker may have jumped off at the end of the runway as the plane touched down. But the problem is more complex. A daring parachute escape from a flying 727 somewhere between Reno and Seattle, Washington. Bill Curtis, CBS News, Reno, Nevada.

We learnt ourselves some new words in 1971. We learnt the words Greenpeace as the Greenpeace organisation came into existence. And Federal Express was born in the USA in 71. And in 71, we also discovered the LCD display, the liquid crystal displays that we got to know over the years. First time we saw them was back in 1971. Great music from 71. Beach Boys having probably their worst year for a very long time in 1971, but still cutting a great album. First year without a big single hit, but the album was very good. It was the album Surf's Up in 1971, and from it, that was Disney Girls. And before that, Elton John, he arrived in 1971. Bigger in America at first than he was in the UK. He'd been around for a couple of years or so. Lady Samantha was back in 1968, and he was struggling a bit. But America took him to heart, particularly in 1971 when he went stellar in America and then around the rest of the world. It's the music and the memories of 1971, and this guy had a hit to both sides of the Atlantic, Dave Edmunds.

0: so, President Nixon has announced the next phase in his troop withdrawal program. 100,000 more men out of Vietnam by December 1st. That accelerates the withdrawal program from about 12,500 a month, which it has been presently going under, to about 14,300 a month. It's interesting to note that a senior White House official candidly acknowledged that had Laos been even more successful than it was, there would have been more flexibility in tonight's announcement, meaning an even higher rate of troop withdrawal.
1: I've got a never-ending life.

The spotlight is shining on 1971, relations thaw between China and the USA as Mao Zedong invites the US table tennis team to visit Beijing, and in return, Richard Nixon ends the US trade embargo against China. Also, it was the year that the US voting age was lowered to 18 years of age back in 1971. I'm Mark Stafford. Welcome. It is Stafford's World. We had the big single cover of that from the New Seekers in Britain, but in America, it was that song that made the top 20 for Delaney and Bonnie, Never Ending Song of Love. And Dave Edmunds was very big with I Hear You Knocking, another cover of an old rock and roll song from Smiley Lewis from back in the 1950s. Dave could certainly do his covers, couldn't he? These guys were new in the period around 70 and 71. McGinnis Flint.

0: Man, this is cool, huh? Would you believe it all started because of a snake? You see, I'm Michael Jackson. And a couple of years ago, me and my big brothers, Marlon, Jermaine, Tito, and Jackie, lived kind of square and quiet back home in Gary, Indiana. And one day, Miss Diana Ross herself came to town to sing a concert.
1: No snakes in this arena, Miss Ross. Especially no pink snake.
0: Well, you just take a look.
1: Egad! Call the exterminators! Call the zoo! Call somebody!
2: So far, the snake has resisted all attempts to capture it. But authorities assure us that it will be found and disposed of, and the show will go on.

0: Staff as World, looking at the music and the memories of 1971 as Doors frontman Jim Morrison dies in Paris, aged just 27, and Duane Allman of the Allman Brothers dies in a motorcycle accident. He was just 24. A couple of bands that had a short career, actually one even shorter than the other. McGuinness Flint were around for a few years in the early 70s. McGuinness Flint and When I'm Dead and Gone. And it was Tin Tin, who were produced by Robin Gibb, or was it Barry Gibb? I think it might have been Barry. Tintin's Toast and Marmalade for Tea was actually 2 years old by the time it hit the American charts in 1971. Originally came out in 1969. Did absolutely zero in Britain, the homeland, but was very big in America. Toast and Marmalade for Tea, as we remember 1971. And in the second and the third hours, we're going to look at a bit more of 1971 as we focus on a particular month in 71. That's to come in the second and the third hours. But we return very shortly with one of the best from 71, from Cat Stevens.
1: We are back with more of Staffer's World very shortly.
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5: Hey!

once upon a time, a long way from here, and a long way from now, there was a tiny village where everything, the houses and the carts, the bridges and the barns, everything, all had points on them. In fact, it was so full of points that even the people had points. Yes, the people. Right there on the tops of their heads. And it didn't seem strange at all, because that's the way life was in that village. That's the way it always had been, and for all anybody knew, that's the way it always would be. As you might have already guessed, the main activity of the village was making points. And needless to say, business was brisk, and the competition was, competitive.

0: Well, the Cat Stevens song could have been one of those songs that got away in 1971 because it didn't chart in Britain, but it was very big in America. In Britain, we'd had a cover of it, in fact, from Jimmy Cliff in the summer of 1970. So Cat Stevens' Wild World never made it on single in Britain. And it's a song from the movie The Point, Harry Nilsson's Me and My Arrow, from the strange cartoon movie with Oblio in it. Do you remember that? The cartoon, Harry Nilsson's The Point. And talking about the big films in 1971, we had Love Story, Ryan's Daughter, The Aristocats were there, we had The Andromeda Strain, The French Connection, A Clockwork Orange, and also The Summer of 1942.
1: And that house up there, that was her house. And nothing from that first day I saw her, and no one that has happened to me since, has ever been as frightening and as confusing.

0: no person I've ever known has ever done more to make me feel more sure, more insecure, more important, and less significant.
1: In everyone's life, there's a summer of 42.
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We are exploring our rock and roll history together as we look back through the years to 1971, the year the Apollo 14 mission landed on the moon, and the Ed Sullivan Show aired its final episode on US TV. Music-wise, we listened to Rod Stewart's Reason to Believe, which was originally the A-side of Maggie May. They flipped it over and the rest is history. And it was Neil Diamond's superb Crunchy Granola Sweet, which was the B-side of the song Stones Should Have Been the A-side and Should Have Been a Bigger Hit back in 1971. It's the music and the memories of 71, and this band were doing very well in 1971. Alexis Corner and his Collective Consciousness Society, alias CC.

0: Okay, you've had your fun. I'll give you one more chance. And if you don't clear out now, there'll be real trouble. I mean it.
1: This is David Sumner. All his life, he's been running away, turning his back on trouble, involvement, and confrontation. Until now.
2: There are 5 men out there.
1: He took his wife and fled to an English country town. Instead, he found that a man can't hide forever. Sam Peckinpah, who uncaged the Wild Bunch, now unleashes Dustin Hoffman in Straw Dogs.
3: Stafford's World, the music of 1971.

you're dipping in your pocket to find yourself the money to buy yourself a brand new car in 1971, you might have been after one of these brand new Japanese jobs that were out. Japanese cars were beginning to appear in Europe and the USA in 1971. They used to rust a bit, though, didn't they, back in the 70s. The Datsun 1200 Sports Coupe, which would be nice and shiny, hadn't gone rusty on the day you bought it, would have set you back about $1,900. A couple of songs from 71 from the big musical of the time. It was the Jesus Christ Superstar soundtrack album that had just come out. Murray Head and the Trinidad Singers and Superstar from that. And Alexis Corner's band CCS and Tap Turns on the Water. We're heading very shortly into a rock flashback to a particular month in 1971, and we'll go there with this. Some covers work and some don't. This certainly worked for Richie Havens in 1971, his cover of the Beatles' Here Comes the Sun.

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9: 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Alice Cooper, Three Dog Night, Cat Stevens, Wilson Pickett, Carrie Chapin, Tommy James and the Shondells, Blue Oyster Cult, Zager and Evans, Hot Chocolate, Creedence Clearwater Revival, James Taylor.
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14: 1971. It is time to head back through the years on Stafford's World. Destination, August 1971. Our journey begins with a look at America's biggest selling rock singles from August 1971. And before we hit the Big Ten, what do? We count down the songs bubbling under in the Cashbox 100 and dip into a couple of those. At number 51 in August 1971 in the Cashbox 100 was this from David Clayton Thomas and his band Blood, Sweat and Tears and Go Down Gamblin'.

It's August 1971 as the Vietnam War continues. Australia and New Zealand announce that they are to withdraw their troops from Vietnam. And the Apollo 15 spacecraft splashes down safely in the Pacific Ocean following its recent lunar landing, which included the debut of the Lunar Roving Module, driven by astronauts James Irwin and David Scott, and now rechristened the Moon Buggy. Memories of August 1971. A couple of songs bubbling under in the Cashbox 100. At 51, the final top 40 single for that band, Blood, Sweat and Tears, and Go Down Gambling. And at 36, on Rare Earth Records, they were Rare Earth, of course, and I Just Want to Celebrate. That was at 36. And we're there. We're into the 10 biggest selling rock singles in America from August 1971. And this was at 10, the classic from The Doors. This is Riders on the Storm.

It's August 1971. George Harrison's Concert for Bangladesh takes place in New York City. Bob Dylan, Billy Preston and Eric Clapton are among the other artists taking part. And France performs a nuclear test at Marora Island in the Pacific, looking down America's 10 best-selling rock singles. The Doors at 10 with Riders on the Storm, and at 9 it was a cover of an Argent song written by Rod Argent. The Three Dog Night's cover of Liar was at 9. And this from The Who, the single version of Won't Get Fooled Again, was at 8.

August 1971, The Who at 8 in America, Won't Get Fooled Again, and the five-man electrical band and Signs were at 7. Chicago were at 6 with Beginnings, and this was at 5 for Hamilton.

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2: Apollo 15, launched on July 26, would prove that men on the moon were more useful than machines. Astronauts James Irwin and David Scott picked up a rock thought to be 4.5 billion years old, the stuff from which both Earth and moon were made.
3: Guess what we just found? I think we found what we came for. Crystalline rock, huh?
4: Yes, sir.
3: You better believe it.
4: Yep, sir.
3: There's a flash in there. As a matter of fact, oh boy, I think we might have ourselves something close to...
5: Mark Stafford remembers 1971.

It's August 1971. In the USA, President Nixon announces a 90-day freeze on wages, prices and rents. And Paul McCartney announces the formation of his new group, Wings. August 1971 on a Stafford's World Rock flashback, looking down America's big-selling rock singles. At five, a band who came out of the ashes of the T-Bones, an instrumental group from the 60s, Dan Hamilton, Joe Frank and Tommy Reynolds became Hamilton, Joe Frank and Reynolds. And at five, it was Don't Pull Your Love. And at four, it was the final top 10 hit for Creedence Clearwater Revival after nine top 10 hits. That was the one they bowed out with. Sweet Hitchhiker at four. And this classic from James Taylor was at three. This is You've Got a Friend. When you're

Well, this is the time of the week we get a bit nostalgic and we enjoy the memories of years gone by. I'm Mark Stafford. It's Stafford's World and a Stafford's World rock flashback to August 1971. Looking down America's biggest selling rock singles from August 71. James Taylor at 3, You've Got a Friend, and at 2, they were formerly Paul Revere and the Raiders, but by 71 it had been shortened to the Raiders. Indian Reservation was a cover of a 1969 UK hit for Don Farden and written by John D. Loudermilk. On we go to the biggest selling single in August 1971 in America, the biggest selling rock single. It was this. Formerly the lead singer of Tommy James and the Shondells, enjoying a comeback solo career. And the big hit of August 71 was this, Tommy James and Dragging the Line.

0: It's August 1971. The US launches the first satellite into lunar orbit from a manned spacecraft. And Syrian President Assad drops diplomatic relations with Jordan. August 1971 on a Stafford's World Rock flashback. And America's biggest selling rock single came from Tommy James. It was Draggin' the Line. We're remembering on a Stafford's World Rock flashback. And in just a moment, we're back and looking down Britain's 10 best-selling rock albums from August 71. The album at 10 was the solo album from the former Cream member, Jack Bruce. It was Harmony Row.
1: Stafford's World. And now, a look back at the music of 1971.

It's August 1971 on a Stafford's World Rock Flashback. We're looking down Britain's 10 best-selling rock albums. At 10, it was the Harmony Row album from former Cream member Jack Bruce, and that was The Consul at Sunset. The classic album at 9 was Carole King's Tapestry, and Smack Water Jack was the track we heard from it. At 8, it was Every Picture Tells a Story from Rod Stewart, and at 7, it was this classic album from the Rolling Stones,

0: And now, Woody Allen, with a few words about his new film. What's the title of your movie, Woody?
1: Bananas?
0: Yes, Bananas.
1: The name of the movie is Bananas.
2: Bananas, Bananas.
0: What part do you play in the movie?
1: I play the part of Fielding Mellish, who is a tester of products at a small company in New York.
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8: There are a great many things we have to offer your country in return for aid. 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
9: Same person, all right.
10: This man is attempting the overthrow of the United States government from without and within.
9: All right. Let's pick him up.
1: Well, we have a very interesting plan. We're going to let people in all over the country for nothing and then charge them to get out.

0: It's August 1971. A Bolivian military coup takes place, led by Colonel Hugo Banzer, driving out former President Torres. And the Northern Ireland government introduces internment without trial in a desperate attempt to stop the escalating violence, blame for which they place firmly at the door of the Republicans. We're looking back to August 1971 on a Stafford's World Rock flashback and looking down Britain's 10 best-selling rock albums. Sticky Fingers from the Rolling Stones was at 7, and James Taylor's Mudslide Slim and the Blue Horizon at 6, and Emerson, Lake and Palmer with the album at 5. It was Tarkus. It's the way we were all those years ago in August 1971. The album at 4 was this. Paul and Linda McCartney, the album was Ram, and this is Heart of the Country.
1: I look high.

It's August 1971. In football, Kevin Keegan makes his league debut for Liverpool, scoring their first goal in a 2-1 win over Nottingham Forest at Anfield. And George Best is sent off against Chelsea at Stamford Bridge in a match that Manchester United win 3-2. After the game, Chelsea manager Dave Sexton announces that Peter Osgood is on the transfer list for lack of effort. August 1971 on a Stafford's World Rock flashback, knocking down Britain's 10 best-selling rock albums. At four, it was Ram from Paul and Linda McCartney, and Simon and Garfunkel's Bridge Over Troubled Water was at three. Album we just heard at two was one of the greatest singer-songwriter albums of all time, Joni Mitchell's Wonderful Blue, and from it we heard California. And topping the rock albums and the pop albums in the UK, August 1971 was this, The Moody Blues and Every Good Boy Deserves Favour.

and looking back to August 1971. Britain's best-selling rock album and Britain's best-selling pop album, The Moody Blues. Every good boy deserves favour, and that was the story in your eyes. Still to come, the 10 best-selling rock singles in Britain in August 1971. And we'll start at 10 with this guy, South African John Congas. At 10, he's going to step on you again.

August 1971. Looking at Britain's 10 best-selling rock singles, John Congers from South Africa at 10 with He's Gonna Step On You Again, and Bob Dylan was at 9 with Watching the River Flow. And from the film Soldier Blue, the title song put Buffy Sainte-Marie in the charts at 8. This is Soldier Blue, of course.

It's August 1971. British show jumper Harvey Smith is disqualified for giving his now famous two-finger gesture after winning the British show jumping derby. And Bahrain proclaims independence after 110 years of British rule. Buffy Sammarine, Soldier Blue at 8. And Hurricane Smith, Norman Hurricane Smith, former EMI studio engineer who engineered the Beatles, was at 7 with Don't Let It Die. Making their debut in the top 40, at 6 were the band Slade and Get Down, Get With It.

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1: The finest memories, the greatest songs, it just has to be Stafford's World with Mark Stafford, right across the world. 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
2: August 1st, 1971. Madison Square Garden, New York City. A memorable musical event. The Concert for Bangladesh. Starring George Harrison, Leon Russell, Billy Preston, Bob Dylan, Ringo Starr, Eric Clapton, Badfinger, Ravi Shankar, and many others. All proceeds benefited the refugee children of Bangladesh. Original soundtrack available on Apple Records. 1971.

It's August 1971 and we're counting down Britain's 10 best-selling rock singles. Slade were at 6 with Get Down and Get With It, and at 5 it was The Move there and Tonight. And this was at 4 for Roger Chapman and his band. This is Family and In My Own Time.

And this is the way Britain's 10 best-selling rock singles looked in August 1971. At 10, it was John Congers and He's Gonna Step On You Again, and Bob Dylan was at 9 with Watching the River Flow. Buffy Samarie was at 8 with Soldier Blue, and Hurricane Smith at 7 with Don't Let It Die. At 6, it was Get Down, Get With It from Slade, and The Move were there at 5 with Tonight. At 4, it was In My Own Time from Family, and The Who were at 3 with Won't Get Fooled Again. Atomic Rooster were at 2 with Devil's Answer. And Britain's best-selling rock single came from T-Rex. It was Get It On.

0: So that was the song that was top of the pile in 1971 for T-Rex. Hope you enjoyed the memories of 1971, August 1971 memories on Stafford's World. If you've liked the last couple of hours or so, last 2 or 3 hours, then drop me a line. It's mark@markstafford.co.uk. Always love to hear from you there. Love to hear from you there. We've got a couple more to come as we finish off our look at the year of 1971. I hope it gets the thumbs up from you. We have two more to come, as I said. We have Stephen Stills, when we get back, a great song from 71, Change Partners, superb little gem that got away in 1971 next.
1: Just once in a decade, in a lifetime maybe, the world of entertainment is disrupted and utterly elated by something entirely new.
2: Good Lord!
1: It could be the script, the presentation, the players, or a combination of all three that team together to transform the ordinary into the original, to emerge with something completely different.
3: And now for something completely different.
4: Yourself against a man armed with a banana. Catch! Now, first of all, you force him to drop the banana.
1: Not since Eve provoked Adam in that famous garden has anyone created such hilarious havoc.
4: Oh, do you want to come back to my place, bouncy, bouncy?
1: The Hungarian English phrase book. A must for the common market. For a complete change in outrageous laugh-making cinema, join Monty Python's Flying Circus for something completely different.

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1: Hi, this is Chris France.
2: And I'm Tina Weymouth.
1: And we're from the Talking Heads. Keep it tuned right here where the music does all the talking.
3: Hi, this is Steve Miller.

He never really did it solo artist-wise, but he cut some good songs along the way in his solo career. Stephen Stills and Change Partners, which was his follow-up to the follow-up to Love the One You're With in 1971. One of those got away in 1971. Superb. Change Partners. Hope you've enjoyed 1971. A little glimpse back through the years. The Rock and Roll History Book is about to close up. 1971 was the year for this time around. If you enjoyed it, mark at markstafford.co.uk. And we finish with this guy, a guy who had a very short, concise career and really learned about the music business the hard way in 1970, 71 and 72. Emmett Rhodes signed up a record deal, which meant that he had to do 4 albums in 2 years, an album every 6 months. That was tough, but it was even tougher when you realized he played every instrument, he wrote everything there, did it all in his own, in a little tiny studio. By the time the second album came, he was absolutely worn out. And so by the time the third album came, he decided to turn his back on the music business. Big, big shame. A very great talent lost because of the music business. Emmett Rhodes will take a song from his second album, the album Mirror. Superb track. One of those that got away in 1971. Emmett Rhodes and Love Will Stone You. We'll finish off another Stafford's World.

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3: 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Commissioner Gordon has a preview of ABC's new shows in his office right now. There's no time to lose. 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
1: See, I come from Boston. I'm going to tell you all about how I love New England. It's my favorite place. You know, I've been all around the world, but I love New England best. I might be prejudiced, but it's true. I love New England best. Well, now, give me a D, maestro. That's pretty good. 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You know, ladies and gentlemen, I've already been.

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1: Hello there. 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
2: Hi there, fun seekers. There's no one home at the moment, but they've been saying that about me for years. At the sound of the tone, leave a message. But watch out. Last clown who did that got caught in the machine and beeped himself to death. Ah, all over the yard. Ah, it was horrible.

0: 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Well, the answer is, they are right here in the EKR Gold Department Store of Hits.
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The singer who pretty much looks the same now as he did in the 70s. That's Barry Manilow on Back to the 70s with It's a Miracle. Hey there, it's your host Kevin Larkin. Welcome into this week's show, where I'm going to spotlight songs that were short and sweet. Songs from the 70s that were under 3 minutes long. And to kick off our spotlight, it's Ringo Starr. Here's the No-No song.

memory from 1978 from Pablo Cruz all back to the 70s. That's I Want You Tonight. It's Kevin Larkin slowing things down just a bit with Seals and Crofts follow-up to Diamond Girl, which was a huge hit for the duo back in 73. Here's We May Never Pass This Way Again. Bye.

The greatest hits and oh, while oldies, it's Back to the 70s with Kevin Larkin. Spotlighting songs this week that were short and sweet. And Natalie Cole's 1975 hit fits that category. Coming in at 2 minutes and 50 seconds, here's This Will Be on Back to the 70s.

That's my friend George Benson on Back to the 70s with his first top 40 pop hit from 1976, a song written by Leon Russell, This Masquerade. And here's another song written and sung by Leon. It's Tightrope on Back to the 70s.

0: One of the few pop hits in history that features the flugelhorn. That's Chuck Mangione on Back to the 70s with his 1978 Grammy-nominated hit, Feel So Good.
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3: Oh, chain of fools. Oh, honey, that's Miss Aretha for you. This is New York City at its really biggest, everybody. This is WABC. Cousin Brucey Morrow. And it's 11 minutes before 8 o'clock. And 11 minutes right now. 11 minutes right now. It's our jam time. We will have the entire survey.
4: 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And I
3: beg your pardon. This is a family show, young man. Ladies and gentlemen, the crazy world of Arthur Brown. Thank you so much. Gary Parker and the Union Gap. That's their latest effort, everybody. It's called Over You. That's number 50 on WABC. The new survey starts in about a half hour from now, 29 minutes after the hour. This is Cousin Busey on WABC. May I have your attention?
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0: the greatest hits and oh, wow, oldies, it's Albert Hammond going back to the 70s with It Never Rains in Southern California. Kevin Larkin here, dipping into our file of under 3 minute songs, and I've come up with this one. Here's Dr. Hook with Sharing the Night Together.
1: You look

theme from the longtime-running NBC show Sanford & Son. That's Quincy Jones on Back to the 70s, where this week we're featuring songs that are under 3 minutes long. Stopwatches at the ready, please. This next song comes in at 2 minutes and 30 seconds. It's a remake of an old Sam Cooke tune. Here's another Saturday night. Here's Cat Stevens on Back.

It's back to the 70s with Creedence Clearwater Revival, a song that topped out on the charts in 1971 at number 6, Sweet Hitchhiker. Kevin Larkin here, and we're featuring songs this week that are under 3 minutes long. And here's one from Jim Croce. If I-

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0: That song was a big disco hit for Sister Sledge, written by Nile Rodgers and Bernard Edwards. That's Lost in Music. Back to the 70s is a production of 70s Radio Shows, written and produced by Kevin Larkin. 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It's Kevin Larkin saying until next time, you keep that lava lamp lit, and I'll see you right back here with another episode of Back to the 70s. Bye-bye.
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8: 1977.

industry. You're gonna take on the world someday. You got blood on your face, a big disgrace, waving your banner all over the place.

We choose our songs from a massive music library, but twice a day, we turn the spotlight on a year in music history. You're with Frankie Harrison on this edition of The Time Capsule, and the year marked on the side is 1977. In the headlines this year, Jimmy Carter is elected as the President of the United States, and three members of the rock band Lynyrd Skynyrd die in a charter plane crash outside Gillsburg, Mississippi. Great to have you here on The Time Capsule. I'm Frankie Harrison. It's you and me and 1977.

0: 77. I'm spending Wednesday night at the in-laws, but I'm not missing the Wednesday night movie.
1: I'm working the late shift, but I'm not missing the late show.
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1: Good morning, gentlemen. I'm going home to watch the late show.

Rosita. ¿Dónde vas con mi carro, Rosita? 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Ya me robaste mi televisión y mi radio. 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Ven aquí.

We are in 1977 on the time capsule. The first Apple computer goes on sale and riot shields are used for the first time by British police, as 56 people are hurt in riots after a National Front march in Lewisham, South London. Time and head back to the music of 1977 now.

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1: We can be heroes.
2: Well, David, it's a pity we haven't much time in this show to talk together, although we would have a lot of interesting subjects. But I'm very happy to present to you this golden record for your tremendous LP, Low. Well, let's take it this way.
3: I want to look at it.
2: Well, you want to look at it. All right, take it.
3: Very good.
2: Okay, congratulations.
3: Thank you very much.
2: But, surprise, surprise. Jongens, geef hem eens aan. Yeah? Within 2 weeks, your new LP, Heroes, reached gold in Holland. So here's another one. What do you say about that, man?
4: Right, you out.
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0: Welcome to the Time Capsule. It's 1977. Britain's Prime Minister, James Callaghan, threatens to withdraw state aid to British Leyland unless it puts an end to strikes, and Muhammad Ali retains his world heavyweight boxing title by beating Ernie Shavers. So, 1977, was it a good year for you? We are checking out the music and the memories of 1977 here on the Time Capsule. It's Frankie Harrison here on another Time Capsule.
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0: pitch, a swing and a miss, strike three. A jump shot from the corner.
1: Ever want to watch two things that are on at the same time? Well, now you can, because Sony's revolutionary Betamax deck, which hooks up to any TV set, can actually videotape something off one channel while you're watching another channel. With Sony's Betamax, you won't miss a thing.
0: A triple play. You've just seen a triple play.
2: No, I didn't.
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0: And then he says,
1: "No one of the fellows call you, tell him how it all began."
0: Well, can you imagine? My heart began to thump and my mind began to fly, and I knew I wasn't dealing with no ordinary guy. 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Then my fingers did the walking on the telephone man, singing, "Hey, lie.

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0: Over the last hour on the Time Capsule, we've dug deep into the best of the year's music. We'll meet again soon here on the Time Capsule. But for now, that's it for this episode.
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2: 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Hello, this

0: 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Of course, it's EKR Gold.
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2: EKR Gold remembers 1972. 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
2: Holy grand larceny. Who would do such a thing?
3: 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Commissioner Gordon has a preview of ABC's new shows in his office right now. There's no time to lose. Let's race to the Batmobile.
4: 1966.
5: The most exciting true story ever told. Born Free. Joy Adamson's fascinating adventures in Africa with Elsa the Lioness has enthralled over 50 million readers in 21 different languages.
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Hasta la

0: 2, that was the Beatles from 66 with a rare lead vocal from Ringo Starr. That's Yellow Submarine. Playing America's favorites, I'm Chuck Matthews on Greatest Hits USA. Coming up on today's show, we'll be counting around the American charts for the first week in September. I'll be taking some of your requests. In the second hour, I'll go back to 1974. And to finish off, a top 5 countdown from 1970.
1: Let's count around. 1962.
0: Kicking things off at number 13, it's Booker T with a tune that was recorded by accident. Back in 1962, Booker T was a session musician who was scheduled to play backup for rockabilly singer Billy Lee Riley. Well, Billy never showed up, which allowed Booker and the other musicians to try out a new song Booker had written for the organ.

0: Orleans, number 13, Booker T and the MGs on Greatest Hits USA. It's now time to pick up the phone and call us on our nationwide toll-free hotline. 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
1: Hi, Linda, Columbia City, Indiana, would like to hear She's a Lady by Tom.

number four, Lou Rawls from 76, whose voice could be found in some of your favorite cartoons like Garfield and Hey Arnold. That's You'll Never Find Another Love Like Mine. Next up on Greatest Hits USA, the Boys of Summer, the Beach Boys from 66, with a song title that was recycled for Brian Wilson's autobiography, Wouldn't It

0: number 28, Alice Cooper from 77, whose liner notes state that Frank Sinatra once covered that one at the Hollywood Bowl. That's You and Me. Did you make any quests yet? 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Coming up next, he was doing silly songs. Plus, I've got the birthday bunch.
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number 7, Chicago from 1970, with a tune that keyboardist Robert Lamb wrote in the living room of a house in the Hollywood Hills. That's 25 or 6 to 4. Next up, the real deal, Neil Diamond, who is having a rough start with silly songs about made-up people. That's when Bang Records owner Burt Burns put him together with producers Jeff Berry and Ellie Greenwich of the Brill Building fame, which gave you songs like Cherry Cherry and

from 1979, Earth, Wind, and Fire with After the Love Is Gone, number 5 this week. It's now time for the birthday bunch. Here we go. Here are some birthdays for this week in September. On September 1, Barry Gibb. He's co-written 16 number one records. And Diane Ray. She sailed away with Navy Blue. On September 2, it's the fifth Beatle, Billy Preston. And Hugo Montenegro. He gave you the good, the bad, and the ugly. On September 3, it's drummer Don Brewer. He came out of Flint, Michigan with Grand Funk Railroad. And Eric Bell, original guitarist for Thin Lizzy. And last, on September 5th, it's Freddie Mercury, who is the lead singer for Queen. This one peaked at number one in the winter of 1980. It's Crazy Little Thing Called Love on Greatest Hits USA.

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0: Motown Supremes with a 65 archive, a tune that broke their string of number one hits, which made Barry Gorey release the following memo. We will release nothing less than top 10 product on any artist, and because the Supremes' worldwide acceptance is greater than the other artist, on them we will only release number one records. Next up on Greatest Hits USA, I've got one from Fleetwood Mac. Yes, I do. 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

0: number 8, The Seasons 4 from 63, lead singer Frankie Valli had a 3-octave range. That's Candy Girl. Coming up next on Greatest Hits USA, she became a monster. Plus, it was the clearest picture ever. Stay tuned, 1974 is next.
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2: 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Alice Cooper, Three Dog Night, Cat Stevens, Wilson Pickett, Carrie Chapin, Tommy James and the Shondells. Blue Oyster Cult, Zager and Evans, Hot Chocolate, Creedence Clearwater Revival, James Taylor.
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0: Number three is Chaka Khan, who was Miss Monster on season 3 of The Masked Singer. That's Tell Me Something Good.
1: 1974.
0: Playing America's Favorites, I'm Chuck Matthews on Greatest Hits USA. Next up are the Bad Boys of Rock and Roll, the Mighty Stones, with a tune that features David Bowie on backing vocals. Here's It's Only Rock and Roll, But I Like It.
2: Yeah.

From 74, it's Paper Lace, who sent a copy of that song to the mayor of Chicago, Richard Daley, who totally disliked The Night Chicago Died. Next on Greatest Hits USA is Fancy. They were a bunch of studio musicians out of England. And the lead singer, that was Helen Kant, who was a centerfold in one of those men's magazines back in 1971. Now we're going to take this to a totally different level. Some of the pictures from that magazine actually made their way onto the command module of Apollo 17, I Wonder Why, where they took a spin around the moon. Dropping from number 12 last week, it's Wild.

0: gold with that one, peaking number one on the soul charts. It's Blue Magic out of Philly and Sideshow. Coming up next on Greatest Hits USA, it was a fitting tribute. Plus, you need to slow down.
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number 21, Burton Cummings and the Guess Who, with a brief rebound in 74 with a fitting tribute to legendary disc jockey Wolfman Jack. Next up on Greatest Hits USA, Cat Stevens with a song that was written by Sam Cooke back in 62 when he was on tour with Little Richard over in the UK. On its way to number 9, it's

number 15. That was the Stylistics with Let's Put It All Together on Greatest Hits USA. It's September 1974. Here are the headlines. From the White House, President Ford gives a full pardon to President Nixon for all the crimes that might have been committed during his 5.5 years in office. But this pardon doesn't cover any of his former aides. From Charlotte, North Carolina, an Eastern Airlines jet attempting to land in heavy fog at Douglas Airport rams into a wooded hillside. All 69 are killed. From Washington, the U.S. Senate passes a bill that would make the 55-mile-per-hour national speed limit permanent. The bill now goes to the House. From space, the Mariner 10 mission makes a second flyby of Mercury, giving NASA its clearest picture ever of the planet closest to the sun. In celebrity news, Evel Knievel takes another stab at the history books as he tries to jump over the Snake River Canyon in Twin Falls, Idaho. In the end, Evel never made it as a small parachute opens up at the exact moment the rocket is launched, which slowed the rocket down. A few seconds later, Evel finds himself at the bottom of the 600-foot canyon, but walks away unharmed. And on Thursday night, you flip the dial to NBC, where you watched Raymond Burr as Ironside.

0: number 19 from the Queen City of Cincinnati, Ohio. It's Bo Donaldson. His mother was the manager for the group. That's Who Do You Think You Are? Coming up next on Greatest Hits USA, it was in North Miami Beach. Plus, he went back to his roots. Stay tuned as 1974 continues.
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0: Eric Clapton with a cut from his 461 Ocean Boulevard album. That address in North Miami Beach was a rental where artists from RSO Records would stay, including the Bee Gees. Next up on Greatest Hits USA, we've got Johnny Bristol, who before going solo was a producer at Motown. That's where he put together top hits for Marvin Gaye, Diana Ross, and Junior Walker. Well, after leaving Motown, he wanted to get back to his roots of being a recording artist. That's when he knocked on the door of MGM Records, who said, "Come on in. Here's Hang On In There, Baby."
1: Hang in there, baby.

0: number 18 a few weeks ago, Three Dog Night, with what would become their 18th song in a row to crack the top 20. That's Sure As I'm Sitting Here. Well, that slams the door on 1974. Coming up next hour on Greatest Hits USA, even the king liked it. Plus, I've got the top five countdown for this week in 1970.
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0: At number one, the marvelous Marvin Gaye from 73 with a tune that sold over 4 million copies. That's Let's Get It On.
1: 1969.
0: Playing America's favorites, I'm Mr. Music Chuck Matthews on Greatest Hits USA. Next up is Tony Joe White, who signed up with Monument Records in Nashville after playing the nightclubs down in Corpus Christi. This one even Elvis put down on vinyl. It's Poke Salad Annie.
2: That's some of y'all never been down south too much. I'm going to tell you a little bit about this so that you understand what I'm talking about. Down there we have a plant that grows out in the woods and the fields. Looks something like a turnip green. Everybody calls it poke salad. Poke salad. Used to know a girl lived down there and she'd go out in the evenings and pick her a mess of it. 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They did all right.

Richard Spafford. 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Lord, I must pick my mess up.

0: At number 8, that's Evelyn Champagne King from 78. It's now time to pick the biggest songs from the 60s and 70s. Just dial this number. 855-USA-HITS. Who's on the phone?
1: Davita Payne, Ohio. I'd like to hear And I Got a Davita by Iron Butterfly.
2: USA!

0: Number 18 is Peter Frampton from 76, who recorded that in Plattsburgh, New York's Memorial Hall, where the band had used the men's locker room as the dressing room. That's Baby, I Love Your Way. Did you make an eQuest yet? 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

your shape. All you gotta do, honey, is kinda stand in one spot, wiggle around just a little bit, and that's when you got it. Yeah. Now let's go one time.

0: From 1975, Hamilton Joe Frankenreynolds with the only number one single for Playboy Records, That's Fallen in Love. Up next on Greatest Hits USA, I've got the top five countdown for this week in 1970.
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2: Starting us off at number 5 is Diana Ross, whose confidence was shaken up a bit after her first single, Out of the Gate, didn't go as high on the charts as the new Supremes. Matter of fact, Diana started her first couple of concerts with this line. Good evening, everybody, and welcome to the Let's See If Diana Ross Can Do It By Herself show. Here's Ain't No Mountain High.

0: Ain't No Mountain High Enough peaks at number one in 3 weeks. Next up on Greatest Hits USA, CC, Clarence Carter, with a tune that was written and first recorded by beach music and soul group Chairman of the Board. It's a sad story about a young man named Patches.
1: I was born and raised down in Alabama on a farm way back up in the woods. I was so ragged that folks used to call me Patches. Papa used to tease me about it, 'cause deep down inside he was hurt 'cause he'd done all he could.

0: Clarence Carter was blind from birth.
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0: Next up on Greatest Hits USA, the white soul sound of Eric Burdon, who tried his hand at acting right after he broke up with the Animals, but it didn't quite work out. Then one night he saw a brand new band in San Francisco named War, and the rest is history.

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Next up on Greatest Hits USA, it's Mungo Jerry, who used an empty apple cider bottle for the jug band sound on this single. Here's In the Summertime.

0: Man, I dig that stereo separation. Number two, Mungo Jerry. They became a one-hit wonder with In the Summertime. Coming up next on Greatest Hits USA, I've got the number one record for this week in 1970.
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0: number one this week. 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
0: Hey, coming up next weekend, we'll be taking more of your requests. In hour number two, we'll hit the retro rockets to 1973. And to finish off, a top five countdown from 1968. Until then, it's been a hoot. I gotta scoot. Remember, do what you want, dig what you do. Cause baby, that's what life is all about. Have a great week. Adios.
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Great to have you along. 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Twice a day, every single day of the year, we head off for an hour to discover the music and the big news stories of a year in pop music history. Today, it is 1962, and you're with Diane Morrison for this hour on EKR Gold. Okay, so what was happening in this big old world of ours back in 1962? John Glenn, in the Mercury Friendship 7 spacecraft, becomes the first American to orbit the Earth. The Osmond brothers make their debut on The Andy Williams Show. And a standoff between the United States and the Soviet Union over Cuba puts the world under threat of a nuclear war. And while all of that was going on, we were listening to...

0: 1962.
1: Lassie! Lassie! Starring June Lockhart, Hugh Riley, John Provost as Timmy, and, of course, Lassie.
2: Thank you, ladies and gentlemen. Thanks to all of you. And a special thank you to the members of the Lone Ranger Peace Patrol. You know, boys and girls, it's youngsters like you that make up the backbone of America. Growing up fine and free. And it's the saving stamps and bonds that you buy that help keep our country strong. Until today, silver was the only animal in the Peace Patrol. But now, we proudly welcome another. Ladies and gentlemen, a hand for Lassie. Good girl, Lassie.

you've been listening to EKR Gold for some time, you will probably know that for a couple of hours each day, we turn the spotlight onto a single year on the EKR Gold Time Capsule. This is Diane Morrison, and in this hour, we focus on the music and the memories of 1962. The number ones on the British charts in 1962 included these hits: Elvis Presley with Return to Sender, Telstar by The Tornadoes, Frank Ifield and I Remember You, I Can't Stop Loving You by Ray Charles, and The Shadows with Wonderful Land. Let's continue with our journey through those hits from 1962.

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I have it. He's the kind of netherworld character who's forever popping up in nightmares. My nightmares, at any rate. But as for the doctor's young and apparently uninvited house guests, well, something tells me they'll soon regret disturbing the tomb-like serenity of this decaying old house. I dare you to guess what's in store for Fred Bancroft, as played by Dick York. And Molly, his charming but frightened young wife, as played by Carolyn Carney. And how will Professor Angus Holden, as played by Henry Hunter, figure in the terror which awaits our unfortunate young couple? If you think the answers are entirely dependent upon the whims of the inhospitable Dr. Conrad Markison, you're right, my friends. So please, just sit quietly. Don't make a sound. I shudder to think of what would happen if he knew that you were watching.

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1: Feel suspense. Suspense that grips your heart in a vice. Feel fear. 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Starring Gregory Peck, Robert Mitchum, Polly Bergen. 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The screen's most terrifying war of nerves.
2: Well, I've seen the worst. The dregs. But you... you are the lowest. You just put the law in my hands, and I'm going to break your heart with it.

I know it's a long time ago, but you know what? The music of 1962 still sounds pretty good to me today. Welcome along to EKR Gold, the place where the memories never stop. It's Diane Morrison on the Time Capsule team here at EKR Gold for this episode. Every single day, we cover two totally different years on the Time Capsule here on EKR Gold. Right now, we are looking at 1962, the year when the TV comedy series, The Beverly Hillbillies, premiered.

airs on CBS TV in the USA. The Beatles fail their audition at Decca Records. And Rod Laver achieves the Grand Slam in tennis, winning all four major tournaments. And great music like this was playing on our radios.

0: 62.
1: From Dallas, Texas, the flash, apparently official, President Kennedy died at 1 p.m. Central Standard Time, 2 o'clock Eastern Standard Time, some 38 minutes ago. Vice President Lyndon Johnson has left the hospital in Dallas, but we do not know to where he has proceeded. Presumably, he will be taking the oath of office shortly and become the 36th President of the United States. 1960.

0: Isn't technology wonderful? We've just managed to transport you back through many decades and to give you a picture of how life was in decades gone by. And you didn't feel a bump as we headed back through the years. Hope that it was a good year for you? We all have our favourites, don't we? If you enjoyed the show, please let us know at ekr.net. I'm Diane Morrison, and hopefully we'll meet up again soon here on the Time Capsule on EKR. Don't forget that there are two different years featured every single day on EKR, one in the morning and another in the late afternoon, early evening, if you are in Europe. Until then, we'll get back to some fine music from the excellent EKR Music Library in just a few moments.
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4: And now, here they are, the most daredevil group of daddy drivers to ever whirl their wheels in the wacky races, competing for the title of the world's wackiest racer. That mean machine with those double-dealing do-batters sticks dastardly in his sidekick, Muttley.
3: 1968.
5: When the decisions of one man can affect the future of your family for generations to come, what kind of a man do you want making those decisions? Think about it. Who is the one man who has the experience and the qualifications to lead America in these troubled, dangerous times? Nixon's the one.

0: Totally mind blowing. 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
2: 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Ah, it was horrible. 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

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You'll have a whole pile of time capsule presenters to check out, including Richie Stevens, Frankie Harrison, Bob McLeod, David Morgan, and myself. 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